0: say quite often.
1: Sir, Kim, please. Fire alarm, Poe. Ambulance 1 through to Concord. Poe, ambulance 1 through.

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0: Doctor.
1: Boy, I'm up on your phone.

So I'm going to try to stream up. 78 Hilliard Road. Check birth and alpha level. So the charge stream up, 78 Hilliard Road. Sick person alpha level. Perrybrook Road, 2014.

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1: Chichester Ambulance, 1 responding.

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I think I need a medic. They're not breathing right.

Plum Hills Way, what's the second call? Garden Gate Apartments, 66 Preston Street. Apartment 34, before Chesapeake Delta level. So the Hillsborough Ambulance, what's the second call? Garden Gate Apartments, 66 Preston Street. Apartment 34, before Chesapeake Delta level. Henniker Street to Old Henniker Road. 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

Secondary Northfield Road, second call. Garden Gate Apartments, 66 Preston Street, Unit 34, due for chest pain. Secondary Northfield Road, ambulance with a head of grandmas. Garden Gate Apartments, 66 Preston Street, apartment 34. Fever chest pain, Delta level, Henniker Street, Old Henniker Road. Time to retail on the second call of Hillsborough, 2059.

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Elementary school, 34 Bow Street, for all observation. Pittsfield Fire, 34 Bow Street, Elementary School, following activation. Channel 3, 2131.

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Mom, that's the memo. That's the mouse gear, 901 Central Highway. East wing, room 124B. Fever seizure, Charlie level. Yes, ma'am. That's in healthcare, 901, Sunset Highway, East Wing, room 124B. Fever seizure, Charlie level, 2140.

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0: alarm after me, I'm moving too. 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We'll be on a slight delay to offload some inventory. I'll let you know when we're back in service.
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Court Street, Sunset Ave, Main Street, 2322.

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To the Hillsborough ambulance stage for the PD for 20 Jackson Street for laceration. Cross Street, Hennecker Street, 105.

down the Pembroke Gable, 243 Pembroke Silver Road. Difficulty breathing Delta level. To the Pembroke Gable, 243 Pembroke Hill Road. For difficulty breathing Delta level. 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

confirm that the Chichester ambulance, 114 Horse Corner Road, diabetic problem, Delta level. So the Chichester ambulance, 114 Horse Corner Road, diabetic problem, Delta level. Levitt Road, Garvin Hill Road, 120.

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Storm, Concord Engineer Moon 4, 40 Long Meadow Drive, difficulty breathing Delta level. The Storm, Concord Engineer Moon 4, 40 Long Meadow Drive, for difficulty breathing Delta level. Hazel Drive, Hall Street, 451.

Storm, Concord Engineer Mode 5, 12 Penguin Drive, Unit Number 4, still degrees Delta Level. The Storm, Concord Engineer Mode 5, 12 Penguin Drive, Apartment 4, still degrees Delta Level. Lilac Street to the dead end, 530.

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Possible CDA, Charlie Level. 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Mutual aid ambulance requested to Manchester, 191 Hackett Hill Road. Possible CDA, Charlie Level. Evergreen Way, 4 Road, 553.

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0: on for Concord, Tower 1, Ambulance 1, 84 Branch Turnpike, McKenna's Condos, Unit 115. 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Still on for Concord, Tower 1, Ambulance 1, 84 Branch Turnpike, Unit 115. 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

for Continental Ambulance 756 Old Suncook Road, Lusa Apartment, outside. Difficulty breathing, Delta level. Still on for Concord Ambulance 756 Old Suncook Road, outside the apartment. Difficulty breathing, Delta level. Airport Road, Manchester Street, 717.

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for Concord, engine ambulance 58 River Hill Ave, sick person, Charlie level. Still on for Concord, engine ambulance 58 River Hill Ave, sick person, difficulty breathing, Charlie level. Forest Hill Road to the dead end, 823.

That's 282 Black Hall Road at the Central School in the main entrance to the right. Station not alert, Delta level. For Epsom, 282 Black Hall Road, Epsom Central School in the main entrance. Station not alert, Delta level. Silver Hill Drive, Eaton Lane, 832.

0: from the Northwood, 38 Sherburn Hill Road, CVA trailer level, from the Northwood, 38 Sherburn Hill Road, CVA trailer level, Mills Way, Range Road, 842.
1: Well, I'm Northwood Ambulance 1 responding.
0: Northwood Ambulance 1 responding.

from the Henniker. 41 Woodhill Village Extension, chest pain, Charlie level. From the Henniker, 41 Woodhill Village Extension, chest pain, Charlie level. Woodhill Village to the dead end, 857. Henniker ambulance, Stewart's responding.

0: unable to.
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still on for Concord on Shane Bone 7, 21 Concord Gardens, apartment 9, sick person, Bell's level. Still on for Concord on Shane Bone 7, 21 Concord Gardens, apartment 9, sick person, Bell's level. 913.

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1: 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Looks like standby for another run on short call group.

from EBSM, 1168 Short Falls Road, Building D, Unit 4, sick person, Charlie Level. From EBSM, 1168 Short Falls Road, Sunrise Meadow, Building D, Unit 4, sick person, Charlie Level. Up to Maybelline, 2 responding, 968.

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Prospect Street, Road Street, 920.

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from Hopkinson 32 Winter Drive, difficulty breathing, Delta level. From Hopkinson 32 Winter Drive, difficulty breathing, Delta level. Meadows Drive, Deer Path, 106.

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Thigh injury, alpha level. Still in for Frankfurt Ambulance 514 Engels Street. 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

0: for Concord Carol on ambulance 4, 248 Pleasant Street, the Pillsbury Building, suite 203 in room 2, podiatry. Difficulty breathing, Charlie level. Still on for Concord Carol on ambulance 4, 248 Pleasant Street, Pillsbury Building, suite 203 in room 2, podiatry. Difficulty breathing, Charlie level. Langley Parkway, Broad Hill Lane, 1008.
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calling for Concord Tower, 1 ambulance 15 Court Street, Merrimack County Courthouse. The deputy is on the second floor, medical aid. Calling for Concord Tower, 1 ambulance 15 Court Street, Merrimack County Courthouse. 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Montgomery Street, North Main Street.

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0: 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Carter Street, Pillsbury Street, 1053.
1: Bravo, A1's in.
0: Concord Ava's one.

inbound for Concord Engineering Ambulance 7, 18 Foundry Street, in the parking lot for fall, Bravo level. Still on for Concord Engineering Ambulance 7, 18 Foundry Street, in the parking lot for fall, Bravo level. West Portsmouth Street to the dead end, 1054.

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on for Concord Tower 1 ambulance 1 at 48 Airport Road at the Union Hall, the front door for a fall, Bravo level. On for Concord Tower 1 ambulance 1, 48 Airport Road, the front door for a fall, Bravo level. Russell 3 4.

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Cromna Loudon, 20 Bear Hill Road for fall, Bravo Level. Cromna Loudon, 20 Bear Hill Road for fall, Bravo Level. Hampshire Route 129, Liggins Road, 743.

From the Hillsborough 162 Preston Street, difficulty breathing, Delta level. From the Hillsborough 162 Preston Street, difficulty breathing, Delta level. Old Henniker Road, Henniker Street, 1143. Latin Ambulance to respond.

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0: for Concord Engineering Building 51 Graham Road for a fall. Delta level. Still on for Concord Engineering Building 51 Graham Road for a fall. Delta level. Snow Pond Road, Julie Drive, 1205.
1: Loud and clear, good fire.
0: Loud and clear, go ahead.
1: Running control on Bear Hill Road. 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The ambulance will be going the route shortly.
0: Car 2 in. Ambulance transferring shortly.

Lamina Webster with Hopkins Ambulance, 118 Centennial Drive for a fall, Delta level. For Lamina Webster with Hopkins Ambulance, 118 Centennial Drive for a fall, Delta level. Cornhill Road, Rumford Drive, 1252.

Fox 1 for Concord, engine 7, engine 4, car 1, ambulance 7, ambulance 1, car 4, 16 Concord Gardens, apartment 12, odor of gas inside. Fox 1 for Concord, engine 7, engine 4, car 1, ambulance 7, ambulance 1, car 4, 16 Concord Gardens, apartment 12, odor of gas inside. Channel 21 arrival, 1258.

tone for Webster, Hopkinton Ambulance responding, 118 Centennial Drive for a fall, Delta level. Retone for Webster, Hopkinton Ambulance responding, 118 Centennial Drive for a fall, Delta level. Cornhill Road, Rumford Drive, 1259.

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0: All units responding to or operating at Concord Gardens, Battalion 3 will be off with Command on 2.

National for Concord. Engine ambulance 514 Allen Street, the middle school, the nurse's office, sick person. Still on for Concord. Engine ambulance 514 Allen Street, the middle school, the nurse's office, for sick person. High Street, Village Street, 1307.

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1: Cell line for Concord Ambulance 4, 29 Crestwood Drive. Dizziness, not alert, Delta level. That's the Silver Concord Ambulance 4, 29 Crestwood Drive. Dizziness, not alert, Delta level. 1310.
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1: Name us back in New York.
0: Yeah, why don't we have the ambulance crew start an evacuation of the rest of the unit, and I'll have four come in with another meter.

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Okay, you want to head in with another meter and then organize ambulance 1 and ambulance 7 to finish an evacuation of the building.

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It's 187 Pleasant Street, the Cottage House. Upstairs, chest pain, Delta level. Still on for Concord Ayville. It's 187 Pleasant Street, the Cottage House. Upstairs, chest pain, Delta level. Merrimack Street, Major Wheelock Drive, 1324.

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1 for Concord Engine, 4 Ambulance 7, South Main Street, Joffrey Street at the corner, chest pain, Charlie level. Still on for Concord Engine, 4 Ambulance 7, South Main Street, Joffrey Street at the corner, chest pain, Charlie level. 1356.

0: Crown in Northwood, in between 137 and 144 First Hampshire Turnpike. I know a medical issue and a light blue car, Delta level. Crown in Northwood, in the area 137 to 144 First Hampshire Turnpike, and a light blue vehicle, unknown medical, Delta level, Mountain Ave, Dean Road, 1415.
1: Oh, I'm Nelson Ambulance 1 responding.
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1: We're going to take that on a delay from Mount St. Mary's.
0: Hooksett Engine 1, taking on delay, St. Mary's.

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0: Can you have our police come down? They can respond with traffic, but...
1: Yeah, do you have any update for them? They were already requested by 911.
0: Yeah, Ellie's been driving for a while. Supposedly she fell asleep.
1: Okay, received. We'll get an ATX.

0: 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Headache, Charlie level. Best Drive, Maryland Drive, 1433.
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promenade, 7901 Sunset Valley Highway, in the East 2 Hall, Dining Hall. For Fall Bravo Level, from the Epsom 901 Sunset Valley Highway in the Dining Hall on East 2, for Fall Bravo Level, Epsom Ambulance 2 en route, 1438.

from Hillsboro, 48 Ellenbrook Road, for an outdoor gas leak. From the Hillsboro, 48 Ellenbrook Road, outdoor gas leak. Greenfield Drive, Gold Pond Road, 1439.

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1: Hillsboro C2 responding.

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Farlama Dunbarton 52 Birchview Drive, fainting, Charlie Level. Moose Point Drive, Flintlock Farm Road, 1442.

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0: Bones 5. I got that you were in service, and I couldn't copy the last part. 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
1: Yeah, Ellen, we're in from the ER. Is there a call memorial?
0: Yeah, it's affirmative. You want it?
1: Got it.
0: Receive Dayville 4. Can go in.
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0: 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Myself and Engine 2 will be responding to 44 Angela Lane for a leaking propane cylinder.
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0: Hooks at Ambulance 1, responding.
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0: Hooks at Ambulance 3, and right to the Elliott.

0: Adam, hook the car three.
1: Hook the car three.
0: Yeah, I'm on the scene. Two car accident. Appears minor. Everyone's out. We'll be checking, establishing Londonderry Turnpike. Come in.
1: Hook the car three. You're on scene. Two car MVA. Appears minor. You're checking. Channel 6 if you need it.

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0: Yeah, it's going to be all refusals here. You can have the Station 1 ambulance for that next call.
1: Received, it'll be all refusals there. We will have Hope that Ambulance 1 respond to the med call on Mammoth Road. My partner's taking it now.
0: Hope that Ambulance 1 has a message.

0: Golfer Hooks at 34 Mammoth Road, Stonegate Village. Unit 29, sick person, dizziness, alpha level. Third Golfer Hooks at 34 Mammoth Road, Stonegate Village. Unit 29, sick person, dizziness, alpha level. Castle Drive, Golden Gate Drive, 1557.
1: Fire alarm, Hooks and Ambulance 1 responding from Londonderry Turnpike and Smith.
0: Hooks and Ambulance 1 responding, Londonderry Turnpike and Smith.
1: Ellen Ambulance 5 is in.
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0: Loudon Ambulance, number 6 Iris Lane, CBA. That's the Loudon Ambulance, 6 Iris Lane for CBA, Charlie Lovell, 1620. Loudon Ambulance, 2 responding.
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0: Oxford Ambulance, 1 at the Elliott.

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2: Tower 1 and 07, I believe you said, is headed to Iris lane for an intercept.

0: 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Still on for Concord Ambulance for 248 Pleasant Street, Pillsbury Building, Suite D400, Dialysis Center. 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Langley Parkway, Brad Hill Lane, 1630.
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Pyle Avenue Deering, 2395, Second Hampshire Turnpike. Not conscious, not breathing, echo level. That's for Deering, 2395, Second Hampshire Turnpike. Person not conscious, not breathing, echo level. It crosses the Donovan Road and Holton Crossing Road, 1655.

0: 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Deering Ambulance 1.
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Pilot, I'm now on Sound 40 Library Street, person fallen, Alpha Level. That's for Alice Sound 40 Library Street, person fallen, Alpha Level. 1709.

Skyline to Hillsborough, in front of Subway, 15 Antrim Road, motor vehicle accident. That's for Hillsborough, in front of Subway, 15 Antrim Road, for a motor vehicle accident. 1710.

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0: Loudoun C1, I attempted to call the subscriber. There was no answer. I went to her voicemail. I did leave a message. I'm not sure if she's going to be at her home address, but I know it's quite a distance. That's all the information we have, though.
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0: This is Rescue 1, Farlo. We're going to be all set with units on scene. You can hold all the companies.
1: Received all set with units on scene. 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Rescue 1, okay?
0: Well, I'm sure he'll be Rescue 1 on scene. Close.

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2: 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Ambulance 2 is going to have a sign-off. 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
1: Loud and ambulance 2
0: is in the area. It appears PD is also here with us.

line for Concord Intercept and Ambulance 7, the Morningstar, 185 Loudon Road, unit number 3, sick person, Charlie Lovell. That's a still for Concord Engine 7, Ambulance 7, Morningstar Apartments, 185 Loudon Road, unit number 3, for a sick person, Charlie Lovell. 729.

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0: Station 4 is on scene, two vehicles with minor. Pleasant Street will be down to one lane.
1: Station 4 on the scene, appears minor. Pleasant Street, one lane.

Hotel Africa, Orchid Tower, 1 in the ambulance, 1 Presidential Oaks, 200 Pleasant Street, room 237. Person fallen, Bravo level. That's a still for Concord Town, 1 in the ambulance, 1 Presidential Oaks, 200 Pleasant, room 237. Person fallen, Bravo level. 1757.

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0: alarm to Pentacook Rescue in Bosquin, Merrimack County Nursing Home, 325 Dana Lista Highway, 4 North, room 4111. The fall head injury, Bravo level. That's for Pentacook Rescue, Merrimack County Nursing Home, 325 Dana Lista, room 4 North, room 4111. Person fallen, head injury, Bravo level. 1807.
1: Fire alarm, Pentacook Ambulance 1 responding from Merchants Way.
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Southbound ambulance, 7058 Shaker Road. CVA, Charlie Lovell. That's for Loudon. 7058 Shaker Road for CVA, Charlie Lovell. 1813.

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the Tony Falloun in-town ALS provider requested to the scene to assist the ambulance, 7058 Shaker Road, CVA, Charlie level, difficulty breathing as well. 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

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Ambulance 2 responding 1823.

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0: You're en route to Concord Hospital. 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

Concord Ambulance 7, medic intercept with Loudoun Ambulance 2 en route to Concord Hospital to meet at Route 106 at the Dunkin' Donuts. That's 4 Ambulance 7, medic intercept with Loudoun Ambulance 2, going en route to Concord Hospital, meet on Route 106 at the Dunkin'. CBA Charlie Lovell, 1825.

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0: 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We're back in Ridge Concord Hospital.
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to Alarm for Concord Engine 4 with Ambulance 1, outside of 32 North Spring Street. Back to still for Concord Engine 4 with Ambulance 1, outside of number 32 North Spring Street for a knuckle injury. 1924.

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